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10: A clear night tonight, down to 9. Sunny Monday, reaching 26. A Humidex 27. Sunny and 29 on Tuesday.
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13: So, Glenn, you and your team have been working hard behind the scenes putting this tour together. 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
13: We're about 3 weeks into the Made and Played in Canada platform for new and emerging artists and their music. 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
14: Oh, for sure, the potential of it. You know, this is a great way for artists all over the country to connect with each other, to be heard, and not to mention have the chance to get played on the radio. Because it's brought to us by Vista Radio, of course. So they're going to be listening to it. You never know what's going to happen if you just put your stuff up there.
13: And I know, Glenn, this is all new for you as well, but what's your strategy for drawing people out in cities where you might not actually have a big following yet? Any tips for artists trying to grow those new market crowds?
14: Yeah, well, you know, every town is different. So every town is going to bring us a different set of people, a different wave of energy, so to speak. And so I'm just excited to see what each town brings us in terms of the audience, because every audience is going to bring a different vibe with them. So it's our job as the band to read that vibe and really, you know, give them some really good energy back.
13: Now, every artist has at least one memorable road moment, good or bad, right? What's something from your early touring experience that new artists could learn from?
14: Yeah, so it comes to mind instantly. We were on a big tour with our band. It wasn't my band, but I was kind of in it. It was called The Party on High Street. It was the band that we were going on tour with. They were the main act, and we were all the supporting acts, kind of like we're going now. And so they were playing their big show, and I can't remember the festival exactly, but it was a great show. Lots of people. It was a nighttime set. Everyone was having a good time. The Party on High Street, fun, funky jam band. Me and my guys, we were the percussion section. And now, I have a kind of cool hair. Those guys put on wigs, and we had cool kitten t-shirts or whatever, and we were the Afrobeat. We were just doing the thing. It was more about the show, really. And then at some point, me and one of my guys, we started acting like, just straight up acting like monkeys running around the stage. And we're like, whoa! And then I remember jumping down to the thing and like going up to people and like submitting to them. You know, you do the hand thing like in the movie, you know, tap my hand, please tap it. Please, I can't move until you tap it. Going crazy like that for a band that was just ripping it, and I didn't have to play the instruments in this time because I was in the auxiliary percussion, so I could just go. And this is one thing I really love doing. I'm an entertainer. I'm a performer. Let's go. That was one of the funnest times I've ever had.
12: 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In addition to your socials, the streaming services on your site, you have a song called The Truth. Can you tell us the story behind that tune?
14: Yeah, I love that song. So about two summers ago, I was in my apartment. I was playing some piano. I was working on the song Why. I decided it was time to finally finish that one. And I was plugging away for a couple of days on it, writing it. And then all of a sudden, I quite accidentally found this little riff that you hear at the start of the song. And then I had to say, whoa, hold on a second. And then I started working on The Truth. And from that little riff, I came up with this whole thing. And then it took me a little while. I had to find it. But about 6 or 7 days later, I called up Henry and I said, I'm coming to the studio. And we brought both of those songs in and cooked them up. And they came out great. Fantastic, in my opinion.
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0: Before we leave, Glenn, can you tell us again what fans can expect when you come to town?
1: 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All that I think that each person can expect is that we're going to come and bring the best that we can to have a good time with you guys, and we're going to do our best to read your energy, because you're going to bring us the energy that we need to rock your town. That's how this actually works.
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1: 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It's only growing. It's going to be a lot of fun. And, you know, we're really looking forward to seeing you guys.
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4: Moose Weather.
5: A clear night tonight, down to 9. Sunny Monday, reaching 26. A Humidex 27. Sunny and 29 on Tuesday.
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5: Moose weather.
6: A clear night tonight, down to 9. Sunny Monday, reaching 26. A humidex 27. Sunny and 29 on Tuesday.

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4: Moose weather.
5: A clear night tonight, down to 9. Sunny Monday, reaching 26. A Humidex 27. Sunny and 29 on Tuesday.
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8: A clear night tonight, down to 9. 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A humidex 27. 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
7: 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Sunny Monday, reaching 26. A Humidex 27. Sunny and 29 on Tuesday.
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0: Moose weather.
8: A clear night tonight, down to 9. Sunny Monday, reaching 26. A humidex 27. Sunny and 29 on Tuesday.

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5: A clear night tonight, down to 9. Sunny Monday, reaching 26. A humidex 27. Sunny and 29 on Tuesday.

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4: Moose weather.
5: Sunshine today, a high of 26, a humidex 27, sunny Tuesday reaching 29, cloudy Wednesday, 40% chance of showers with a high again of 29.

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3: Moose weather.
4: Sunshine today, a high of 26, a humidex 27, sunny Tuesday reaching 29, cloudy Wednesday, 40% chance of showers with a high again of 29.
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2: Sunshine today, a high of 26, a humid X 27, sunny Tuesday reaching 29, cloudy Wednesday, 40% chance of showers with a high again of 29.
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0: weather.
1: Sunshine today, a high of 26, a humid X 27, sunny Tuesday reaching 29, cloudy Wednesday, 40% chance of showers with a high again of 29.
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1: Sunshine today, a high of 26, a humidex 27, sunny Tuesday reaching 29, cloudy Wednesday, 40% chance of showers with a high again of 29.

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0: weather.
1: Sunshine today, a high of 26, a humid X 27, sunny Tuesday reaching 29, cloudy Wednesday, 40% chance of showers with a high again of 29.
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1: Sunshine today, a high of 26, a humid X 27, sunny Tuesday reaching 29, cloudy Wednesday, 40% chance of showers with a high again of 29.
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5: Sunshine today, a high of 26, a humidex 27, sunny Tuesday reaching 29, cloudy Wednesday, 40% chance of showers, with a high again of 29.

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1: Sunshine today, a high of 26, a humidex 27, sunny Tuesday reaching 29, cloudy Wednesday, 40% chance of showers with a high again of 29.
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3: Weather. Sunshine today, a high of 26, a humidex 27, sunny Tuesday reaching 29, cloudy Wednesday, 40% chance of showers with a high again of 29.

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2: News weather.
3: Sunshine today, a high of 26, a humid X 27, sunny Tuesday reaching 29, cloudy Wednesday, 40% chance of showers, with a high again of 29.
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1: Good morning. I'm Julia DeJong. After a long winter of delivering emergency firewood to families in need, Woodshare is starting to raise funds to continue operations next winter. Board Chair Deb Perron says Woodshare is a completely volunteer-run group, providing firewood to heat the homes of seniors, low-income families, and people who have had unexpected hardships in North Hastings. Perron says with wintry conditions starting early in 2025, Woodshare had a long season, covering 3,500 kilometers, delivering 110 cords of wood to 107 households. She says they ran out of firewood right at the end of the season in March, and they expect demand to keep growing as more families continue to face financial pressures. On July 4th to 5th, Woodshare will be at the beer store in Bancroft accepting donations of empties and providing information on their service to anyone who might be interested in volunteering. Perron says they plan to build a fourth wood crib this year to efficiently store firewood and keep it dry and ready for delivery. Tweed & Company Theatre is inviting the public to be part of an interactive new musical called the 25th Annual Putnam County Spelling Bee. Artistic and co-executive director Tim Porter says the musical will show at the Marble Arts Center June 26th to July 5th and at the Village Playhouse July 8th to 19th. For each show, four guest spellers compete on stage. He says one guest speller will be a local celebrity chosen in advance, two will be chosen from the audience, and one from online applications. Porter says the show is different every night, depending on how far into the competition the guest spellers make it, and it became one of his personal favorite musicals after seeing it in New York, noting he has never laughed harder.
2: The music is also just phenomenal. It's super fun, but it's like, you know, layered harmonies. It's soaring pop music throughout. It's impressive vocally, and it is also just fun to listen to.
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3: Moose weather.
4: In Bancroft, sunny with a high of 25 today. Clear this evening and overnight, a low of 11, and sun, clouds, and a risk of a thunderstorm on Tuesday. The high 29, Humidex will make it feel like 35.

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12: In Bancroft, sunny with a high of 25 today. Clear this evening and overnight, a low of 11, and sun, clouds, and a risk of a thunderstorm on Tuesday. The high 29, Humidex will make it feel like 35.
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1: Good morning. I'm Julia DeJong. After a long winter of delivering emergency firewood to families in need, Woodshare is starting to raise funds to continue operations next winter. Board Chair Deb Perron says Woodshare is a completely volunteer-run group, providing firewood to heat the homes of seniors, low-income families, and people who have had unexpected hardships in North Hastings. Perron says with wintry conditions starting early in 2025, Woodshare had a long season, covering 3,500 kilometers, delivering 110 cords of wood to 107 households. She says they ran out of firewood right at the end of the season in March, and they expect demand to keep growing as more families continue to face financial pressures. On July 4th to 5th, Woodshare will be at the beer store in Bancroft accepting donations of empties and providing information on their service to anyone who might be interested in volunteering. Perron says they plan to build a fourth wood crib this year to efficiently store firewood and keep it dry and ready for delivery. Tweed & Company Theatre is inviting the public to be part of an interactive new musical called the 25th Annual Putnam County Spelling Bee. Artistic and co-executive director Tim Porter says the musical will show at the Marble Arts Center June 26th to July 5th and at the Village Playhouse July 8th to 19th. For each show, four guest spellers compete on stage. He says one guest speller will be a local celebrity chosen in advance, two will be chosen from the audience, and one from online applications. Porter says the show is different every night, depending on how far into the competition the guest spellers make it, and it became one of his personal favorite musicals after seeing it in New York, noting he has never laughed harder.
2: The music is also just phenomenal. It's super fun, but it's like, you know, layered harmonies. It's soaring pop music throughout. It's impressive vocally, and it is also just fun to listen to.
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3: Moose weather. In Bancroft, sunny with a high of 25 today. Clear this evening and overnight, a low of 11, and sun, clouds, and a risk of a thunderstorm on Tuesday. The high 29, Humidex will make it feel like 35.
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4: In Bancroft, sunny with a high of 25 today, clear this evening and overnight, a low of 11, and sun, clouds, and a risk of a thunderstorm on Tuesday, the high 29. Humidex will make it feel like 35.
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6: 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Show downtown what it's all about. Something kinda like we used to do. Break out the heels, break out the dress.

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1: Good morning. I'm Julia DeJong. After a long winter of delivering emergency firewood to families in need, Woodshare is starting to raise funds to continue operations next winter. Board Chair Deb Perron says Woodshare is a completely volunteer-run group, providing firewood to heat the homes of seniors, low-income families, and people who have had unexpected hardships in North Hastings. Perron says with wintry conditions starting early in 2025, Woodshare had a long season, covering 3,500 kilometers, delivering 110 cords of wood to 107 households. She says they ran out of firewood right at the end of the season in March, and they expect demand to keep growing as more families continue to face financial pressures. On July 4th to 5th, Woodshare will be at the beer store in Bancroft accepting donations of empties and providing information on their service to anyone who might be interested in volunteering. Perron says they plan to build a fourth wood crib this year to efficiently store firewood and keep it dry and ready for delivery. Tweed & Company Theatre is inviting the public to be part of an interactive new musical called the 25th Annual Putnam County Spelling Bee. Artistic and co-executive director Tim Porter says the musical will show at the Marble Arts Center June 26th to July 5th and at the Village Playhouse July 8th to 19th. For each show, four guest spellers compete on stage. He says one guest speller will be a local celebrity chosen in advance, two will be chosen from the audience, and one from online applications. Porter says the show is different every night, depending on how far into the competition the guest spellers make it, and it became one of his personal favorite musicals after seeing it in New York, noting he has never laughed harder.
2: 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It's super fun, but it's like, you know, layered harmonies. It's soaring pop music throughout. It's impressive vocally, and it is also just fun to listen to.
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7: In Bancroft, sunny with a high of 25 today, clear this evening and overnight, a low of 11, and sun, clouds, and a risk of a thunderstorm on Tuesday, the high 29. Humidex will make it feel like 35.
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6: Moose weather.
7: In Bancroft, sunny with a high of 25 today, clear this evening and overnight, a low of 11, and sun, clouds, and a risk of a thunderstorm on Tuesday, the high 29. Humidex will make it feel like 35.
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1: Good morning. I'm Julia DeJong. After a long winter of delivering emergency firewood to families in need, Woodshare is starting to raise funds to continue operations next winter. Board Chair Deb Perron says Woodshare is a completely volunteer-run group, providing firewood to heat the homes of seniors, low-income families, and people who have had unexpected hardships in North Hastings. Perron says with wintry conditions starting early in 2025, Woodshare had a long season, covering 3,500 kilometers, delivering 110 cords of wood to 107 households. She says they ran out of firewood right at the end of the season in March, and they expect demand to keep growing as more families continue to face financial pressures. On July 4th to 5th, Woodshare will be at the beer store in Bancroft accepting donations of empties and providing information on their service to anyone who might be interested in volunteering. Perron says they plan to build a fourth wood crib this year to efficiently store firewood and keep it dry and ready for delivery. Tweed & Company Theatre is inviting the public to be part of an interactive new musical called the 25th Annual Putnam County Spelling Bee. Artistic and co-executive director Tim Porter says the musical will show at the Marble Arts Center June 26th to July 5th and at the Village Playhouse July 8th to 19th. For each show, four guest spellers compete on stage. He says one guest speller will be a local celebrity chosen in advance, two will be chosen from the audience, and one from online applications. Porter says the show is different every night, depending on how far into the competition the guest spellers make it, and it became one of his personal favorite musicals after seeing it in New York, noting he has never laughed harder.
2: The music is also just phenomenal. It's super fun, but it's like, you know, layered harmonies. It's soaring pop music throughout. It's impressive vocally, and it is also just fun to listen to.
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4: Moose weather. In Bancroft, sunny with a high of 25 today, clear this evening and overnight, a low of 11, and sun, clouds, and a risk of a thunderstorm on Tuesday, the high 29. Humidex will make it feel like 35.
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5: In Bancroft, sunny with a high of 25 today, clear this evening and overnight, a low of 11, and sun, clouds, and a risk of a thunderstorm on Tuesday, the high 29. Humidex will make it feel like 35.
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1: Good morning. I'm Julia DeJong. After a long winter of delivering emergency firewood to families in need, Woodshare is starting to raise funds to continue operations next winter. Board Chair Deb Perron says Woodshare is a completely volunteer-run group, providing firewood to heat the homes of seniors, low-income families, and people who have had unexpected hardships in North Hastings. Perron says with wintry conditions starting early in 2025, Woodshare had a long season, covering 3,500 kilometers, delivering 110 cords of wood to 107 households. She says they ran out of firewood right at the end of the season in March, and they expect demand to keep growing as more families continue to face financial pressures. On July 4th to 5th, Woodshare will be at the beer store in Bancroft accepting donations of empties and providing information on their service to anyone who might be interested in volunteering. Perron says they plan to build a fourth wood crib this year to efficiently store firewood and keep it dry and ready for delivery. Tweed & Company Theatre is inviting the public to be part of an interactive new musical called the 25th Annual Putnam County Spelling Bee. Artistic and co-executive director Tim Porter says the musical will show at the Marble Arts Center June 26th to July 5th and at the Village Playhouse July 8th to 19th. For each show, four guest spellers compete on stage. He says one guest speller will be a local celebrity chosen in advance, two will be chosen from the audience, and one from online applications. Porter says the show is different every night, depending on how far into the competition the guest spellers make it, and it became one of his personal favorite musicals after seeing it in New York, noting he has never laughed harder.
2: 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It's super fun, but it's like, you know, layered harmonies. It's soaring pop music throughout. It's impressive vocally, and it is also just fun to listen to.
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6: Moose weather.
7: In Bancroft, sunny with a high of 25 today, clear this evening and overnight, a low of 11, and sun, clouds, and a risk of a thunderstorm on Tuesday, the high 29. Humidex will make it feel like 35.

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5: In Bancroft, sunny with a high of 25 today, clear this evening and overnight, a low of 11, and sun, clouds, and a risk of a thunderstorm on Tuesday, the high 29. Humidex will make it feel like 35.
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1: Good morning. I'm Julia DeJong. After a long winter of delivering emergency firewood to families in need, Woodshare is starting to raise funds to continue operations next winter. Board Chair Deb Perron says Woodshare is a completely volunteer-run group, providing firewood to heat the homes of seniors, low-income families, and people who have had unexpected hardships in North Hastings. Perron says with wintry conditions starting early in 2025, Woodshare had a long season, covering 3,500 kilometers, delivering 110 cords of wood to 107 households. She says they ran out of firewood right at the end of the season in March, and they expect demand to keep growing as more families continue to face financial pressures. On July 4th to 5th, Woodshare will be at the beer store in Bancroft accepting donations of empties and providing information on their service to anyone who might be interested in volunteering. Perron says they plan to build a fourth wood crib this year to efficiently store firewood and keep it dry and ready for delivery. Tweed & Company Theatre is inviting the public to be part of an interactive new musical called the 25th Annual Putnam County Spelling Bee. Artistic and co-executive director Tim Porter says the musical will show at the Marble Arts Center June 26th to July 5th and at the Village Playhouse July 8th to 19th. For each show, four guest spellers compete on stage. He says one guest speller will be a local celebrity chosen in advance, two will be chosen from the audience, and one from online applications. Porter says the show is different every night, depending on how far into the competition the guest spellers make it, and it became one of his personal favorite musicals after seeing it in New York, noting he has never laughed harder.
2: The music is also just phenomenal. It's super fun, but it's like, you know, layered harmonies. It's soaring pop music throughout. It's impressive vocally, and it is also just fun to listen to.
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3: Moose weather. In Bancroft, sunny with a high of 25 today. Clear this evening and overnight, a low of 11. And sun, clouds, and a risk of a thunderstorm on Tuesday. The high 29. Humidex will make it feel like 35.
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1: Moose weather.
2: In Bancroft, sunny with a high of 25 today. Clear this evening and overnight, a low of 11, and sun, clouds, and a risk of a thunderstorm on Tuesday. The high 29. Humidex will make it feel like 35.
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1: Good morning. I'm Julia DeJong. After a long winter of delivering emergency firewood to families in need, Woodshare is starting to raise funds to continue operations next winter. Board Chair Deb Perron says Woodshare is a completely volunteer-run group, providing firewood to heat the homes of seniors, low-income families, and people who have had unexpected hardships in North Hastings. Perron says with wintry conditions starting early in 2025, Woodshare had a long season, covering 3,500 kilometers, delivering 110 cords of wood to 107 households. She says they ran out of firewood right at the end of the season in March, and they expect demand to keep growing as more families continue to face financial pressures. On July 4th to 5th, Woodshare will be at the beer store in Bancroft accepting donations of empties and providing information on their service to anyone who might be interested in volunteering. Perron says they plan to build a fourth wood crib this year to efficiently store firewood and keep it dry and ready for delivery. Tweed & Company Theatre is inviting the public to be part of an interactive new musical called the 25th Annual Putnam County Spelling Bee. Artistic and co-executive director Tim Porter says the musical will show at the Marble Arts Center June 26th to July 5th and at the Village Playhouse July 8th to 19th. For each show, four guest spellers compete on stage. He says one guest speller will be a local celebrity chosen in advance, two will be chosen from the audience, and one from online applications. Porter says the show is different every night, depending on how far into the competition the guest spellers make it, and it became one of his personal favorite musicals after seeing it in New York, noting he has never laughed harder.
2: The music is also just phenomenal. It's super fun, but it's like, you know, layered harmonies. It's soaring pop music throughout. It's impressive vocally, and it is also just fun to listen to.
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3: News weather.
4: In Bancroft, sunny with a high of 25 today. Clear this evening and overnight, a low of 11. And sun, clouds, and a risk of a thunderstorm on Tuesday. The high 29. Humidex will make it feel like 35.
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4: Moose weather.
5: In Bancroft, sunny with a high of 25 today, clear this evening and overnight, a low of 11, and sun, clouds, and a risk of a thunderstorm on Tuesday, the high 29. Humidex will make it feel like 35.
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5: Moose weather.
6: In Bancroft, sunny with a high of 25 today. Clear this evening and overnight, a low of 11. And sun, clouds, and a risk of a thunderstorm on Tuesday. The high 29. Humidex will make it feel like 35.
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4: Weather. In Bancroft, sunny with a high of 25 today, clear this evening and overnight, a low of 11, and sun, clouds, and a risk of a thunderstorm on Tuesday, the high 29. Humidex will make it feel like 35.
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4: Moose weather.
5: In Bancroft, sunny with a high of 25 today. Clear this evening and overnight, a low of 11. And sun, clouds, and a risk of a thunderstorm on Tuesday. The high 29. Humidex will make it feel like 35.
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5: Moose weather.
6: In Bancroft, sunny with a high of 25 today, clear this evening and overnight, a low of 11, and sun, clouds, and a risk of a thunderstorm on Tuesday, the high 29. Humidex will make it feel like 35.
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Can you feel the excitement? The World Cup starts later this week. And coming up on the show, we'll talk about Canada's schedule and some of the terminology that's way different than hockey terminology that you're going to want to learn so that when you're the armchair coach of Team Canada or whatever country you're rooting for, you got to sound like you know what you're talking about, okay? So that's coming up on the show as the World Cup kicks off later this week.

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I don't know about you, but I'm pumped for the World Cup coming up. And I'm not even a soccer fan. My name is Joel. Honest to goodness, I don't ever watch soccer on television. I'm not interested. But now that the World Cup is coming to Canada and North America, we're all interested, right? So it all kicks off on Thursday, and then on Friday, the Canadian men's national team will step onto the pitch in Toronto for the country's first ever home World Cup match. How exciting is this? Now, look, if you're like me and you're a diehard hockey fan, this tournament is going to require a bit of a mental adjustment. First of all, the terminology is way different from hockey. Like when a guy falls down, he's not trying to draw a minor penalty. He's performing theatrical masterpieces. I'm not kidding. Second, there are no line changes every 45 seconds. These guys run like half marathons in shorts while, you know, we sit on the couch eating chips. This is unbelievable to watch. But if you want to sound like an absolute expert while you're armchair coaching Team Canada from your living room in your basement, you need to have the right vocabulary, okay? When Canada's passing the ball around the back, don't scream, shoot it or dump it in. Just sit back, take a sip of your pop or whatever you're drinking and say, I really like how we're utilizing the pitch to stretch their low block. Say that much and they're going to think you're a genius. When a player makes a nice pass, you don't say, oh, great assist. Instead, say, oh boy, the vision to find that pocket of space was pure class. It all starts this week. It's all about the music, the passion, and a whole new way to yell at your TV. Go Canada, go!

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4: Moose weather.
5: In Bancroft, sunny with a high of 25 today, clear this evening and overnight, a low of 11, and sun, clouds, and a risk of a thunderstorm on Tuesday, the high 29. Humidex will make it feel like 35.
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1: Good afternoon. I'm Julia DeJong. The OPP have issued an arrest warrant for a 17-year-old male from the GTA after responding to reports of a shooting in downtown Bancroft on Saturday. OPP say officers responded to shots fired in a parking lot at the corner of Bridge Street and Hastings Street just before 5 p.m. The suspect was seen fleeing on a bicycle before police arrived. Officers were later informed that a male victim attended a local hospital with a non-life-threatening injury consistent with a gunshot wound. Police say charges include assault with a weapon, possession of a weapon for a dangerous purpose, and discharging a firearm. Investigators say they believe this to be an isolated incident with no broader threat. This month's exhibition by Susan Dunlop at the Art Gallery of Bancroft features familiar scenes from North Hastings and West Renfrew counties. Dunlop, originally from Scotland, came to Canada 37 years ago and worked as a designer in Toronto before escaping in 2002 to the scenery of rural Ontario. Dunlop says she had troubles finding a consistent genre or subject matter before, but was inspired by the natural beauty of the area after relocating to Boulter.
2: The landscape was so fabulous that I could not paint.
1: Going Round the Bend is Dunlop's third exhibition with the gallery. The name comes from both the winding roads of the area and from the experience of cabin fever during pandemic lockdowns, during which much of the work was created. The exhibition runs until June 27th. Prime Minister Mark Carney is heading to France, Ireland, and the G7 summit later this week. Officials say from June 11th to 17th, he will be working to deepen trade and security ties, attract investment, and create new opportunities for Canadian workers and industries. They add this will be Carney's first visit to France as PM and the first bilateral visit to Ireland by a Canadian Prime Minister in nearly a decade. Ottawa says the trip builds on work done in the past year, noting Canada has forged over 20 economic and security partnerships in that time. In sports, Toronto Blue Jays welcome Philadelphia Phillies to the Rogers Center tonight for a 3-game homestand. First pitch is scheduled for 7:07 p.m. The NBA final continues in New York tonight. The Knicks carry a 2-0 lead over the San Antonio Spurs in the best-of-seven series. Tip-off is 8:30 p.m. Be the first to know. Sign up for news alerts at mybancroftnow.com.
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5: Moose weather.
6: In Bancroft, sunny with a high of 25 today, clear this evening and overnight, a low of 11, and sun, clouds, and a risk of a thunderstorm on Tuesday, the high 29. Humidex will make it feel like 35.

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1: Some people say that confidence is sexy, but I find confidence repugnant. I don't know why. 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But like, I just think if I was a construction worker, like, those are the people I would catcall, you know? Like, I'd be like, hey, baby, do you have low self-esteem or is that slumped to scoliosis?
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7: In Bancroft, sunny with a high of 25 today, clear this evening and overnight, a low of 11, and sun, clouds, and a risk of a thunderstorm on Tuesday, the high 29. Humidex will make it feel like 35.
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0: So I would like to take a moment, if I may, to congratulate those that are preparing for graduation. These young people are what I would say are the future leaders of industry, of politics, of policy and business, and certainly of the world. They go away to university to study and learn and adapt. And these young leaders will build early mindsets and ideas that will lead them to build a great world around them to leave for future generations. Who are these young people? Well, I would like to introduce them to you. I had a chance to speak to college and university graduates when I was at a school recently, and I sat down to ask these future leaders of the world exactly what they learned at university in the last 4 years. And their answers might surprise you.
1: I would say never let homework or studying keep you in rather than going out with your friends.
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3: 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It's great.
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0: Man, oh man, I am just enthralled with the music that we're receiving through Made and Played in Canada. 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From Bancroft, Ontario, this is an artist named Hammerhead Cowl.
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0: bite.
1: Interesting. Okay, sounds like a bit of a political message in there. Here's the cool thing. It doesn't matter what the format is, whether it's rock, pop, country, folk, dance, electronic, all of it. Instrumental, we're considering it all, and we'll play these tracks on the air. That's a little sample from Bancroft, Ontario artist named Hammerhead Cow. Stay with me, and I'll feature a couple of more artists from different regions across the country. You're going to love them. And for more details to both listen to these artists and submit your music if you are an artist, go to madeandplayedincanada.ca.

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3: In Bancroft, sunny with a high of 25 today, clear this evening and overnight, a low of 11, and sun, clouds, and a risk of a thunderstorm on Tuesday, the high 29. 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
2: In Bancroft, sunny with a high of 25 today, clear this evening and overnight, a low of 11, and sun, clouds, and a risk of a thunderstorm on Tuesday, the high 29. Humidex will make it feel like 35.

now for our good news story of the day. And if you ever need a reminder that it's never too late for a fairy tale, you got to hear about Jimmy and Andrea. Just a couple of days ago, 92-year-old Jimmy Cooper and 85-year-old Andrea Cullen officially tied the knot. You didn't mishear how old they are, 92 and 85 respectively. They exchanged their wedding vows surrounded by family and friends and the staff over at the Sunlit Courtyard Nursing Home. And this was a totally family affair too. Andrea's 9-year-old great-granddaughter stole the show as the absolute perfect flower girl. And then afterward, they threw a full-blown reception complete with music, a gorgeous wedding cake, and plenty of champagne to toast the newlyweds. Now, when someone asked them where they're headed for their honeymoon, Andrea kind of laughed out loud and she said a getaway is completely off the cards because they're just too old to go gallivanting. Honestly, who needs a honeymoon when you've already found your happy ending right where you are? Cheers to Jimmy and Andrea finding love at the tender age of 92 and 85. And that's our good news story of the day.

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4: Moose weather.
6: In Bancroft, sunny with a high of 25 today, clear this evening and overnight, a low of 11, and sun, clouds, and a risk of a thunderstorm on Tuesday. The high 29, Humidex will make it feel like 35.

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3: Moose weather.
4: In Bancroft, sunny with a high of 25 today, clear this evening and overnight, a low of 11, and sun, clouds, and a risk of a thunderstorm on Tuesday, the high 29. Humidex will make it feel like 35.
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4: Moose Weather.
5: In Bancroft, sunny with a high of 25 today, clear this evening and overnight, a low of 11, and sun, clouds, and a risk of a thunderstorm on Tuesday, the high 29. Humidex will make it feel like 35.
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4: In Bancroft, sunny with a high of 25 today. Clear this evening and overnight, a low of 11. And sun, clouds, and a risk of a thunderstorm on Tuesday. The high 29. Humidex will make it feel like 35.
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8: In Bancroft, sunny with a high of 25 today, clear this evening and overnight, a low of 11, and sun, clouds, and a risk of a thunderstorm on Tuesday, the high 29. Humidex will make it feel like 35.
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5: In Bancroft, sunny with a high of 25 today, clear this evening and overnight, a low of 11, and sun, clouds, and a risk of a thunderstorm on Tuesday, the high 29. Humidex will make it feel like 35.
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1: Good afternoon. I'm Julia DeJong. The Bancroft Crusaders may be the only team in town, but they are ready to raise tens of thousands of dollars for cancer research at this year's Relay for Life. Team captain Drusilla Hanna said the all-female team are going into their 21st year of fundraising to find a cure for cancer. She and her teammates, along with great support from the community, have raised over $50,000 each of the last 3 years. Hanna said what drives her and her teammates is knowing the money raised locally will go towards the greater good of finding a cure for the disease.
2: We are sure that, our little bit that we raise will definitely help. We've all lost family and friends to cancer and have friends right now that are fighting with it.
1: The event takes place on Saturday at Millennium Park from 2 p.m. to 10 p.m. Hanna said there will be something for people of all ages to enjoy, including games for kids, a barbecue, live music, and a guest speaker who is going through cancer. The municipality of Hastings Highlands is advising drivers that some sections of road in the municipality will be closed for construction over the next couple months. They say lane closures will be in effect on sections of Old Hastings Road, Graphite Road, Old Welsh Road, New Carlo Road, and East Road Loop starting today and lasting until the end of July. The municipality asks motorists to expect delays and to obey all posted signage. The OPP have issued an arrest warrant for a 17-year-old male from the GTA after responding to reports of a shooting in downtown Bancroft on Saturday. OPP say officers responded to shots fired in a parking lot at the corner of Bridge Street and Hastings Street just before 5 p.m. The suspect was seen fleeing on a bicycle before police arrived. Officers were later informed that a male victim attended a local hospital with a non-life-threatening injury consistent with a gunshot wound. Police say charges include assault with a weapon, possession of a weapon for a dangerous purpose, and discharging a firearm. Investigators say they believe this to be an isolated incident with no broader threat. This month's exhibition by Susan Dunlop at the Art Gallery of Bancroft features familiar scenes from North Hastings and West Renfrew counties. Dunlop, originally from Scotland, came to Canada 37 years ago and worked as a designer in Toronto before escaping in 2002 to the scenery of rural Ontario. Dunlop says she had troubles finding a consistent genre or subject matter before, but was inspired by the natural beauty of the area after relocating to Boulter.
3: The landscape was so fabulous that I could not paint.
1: Going Round the Bend is Dunlop's third exhibition with the gallery. The name comes from both the winding roads of the area and from the experience of cabin fever during pandemic lockdowns, during which much of the work was created. The exhibition runs until June 27th. In sports, Toronto Blue Jays welcome Philadelphia Phillies to the Rogers Centre tonight for a 3-game homestand. First pitch is scheduled for 7:07 p.m. The NBA final continues in New York tonight. The Knicks carry a 2-0 lead over the San Antonio Spurs in the best-of-7 series. Tip-off is 8:30 p.m. Be the first to know. Sign up for news alerts at mybancroftnow.com.
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0: Moose weather.
1: Clear this evening with a low of 9. And on Tuesday, sunny with some clouds coming out later in the afternoon and a chance of showers. A risk of a thunderstorm as well, with a high of 28 and the humidex reaching 31. Mainly cloudy on Tuesday evening with a chance of showers and a risk of a thunderstorm continuing overnight. A low of 18.

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5: Clear this evening with a low of 9. And on Tuesday, sunny with some clouds coming out later in the afternoon and a chance of showers. A risk of a thunderstorm as well, with a high of 28 and the Humidex reaching 31. Mainly cloudy on Tuesday evening with a chance of showers and a risk of a thunderstorm continuing overnight. A low of 18.
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